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3: Cruise weather.
4: Cruise weather tonight, mainly cloudy, a low of 4 degrees. Tomorrow, mostly sunny, a northwest wind between 20 to 35 kilometers an hour, gusting to 45, a high of 15. Tomorrow night's low, 1. Sunday, mostly sunny, a high of 14. Monday, mostly sunny, a high of 17. And Tuesday, sunny, a high of 19.
3: See!

You get to a certain age when you shouldn't be doing things like jumping on a trampoline, which I do feel like I'm getting close to that age. Dunking a basketball, things like that. Unless you really stretch and prepare for it. Because if you don't, you could easily get hurt. When you're younger, you could fall off a two-story building and be totally fine. Then you get to a certain age, you fall off your couch, you're done for 3 to 6 months. So a coworker did something he probably shouldn't have done. I just learned this yesterday. About a couple weeks ago, he was in the lobby of our building, and it was just him and our receptionist, and he said that he could do a cartwheel. So he tried to do a cartwheel. It didn't go well. He landed on his shoulder and wrecked his shoulder. He's in a sling right now. He's going to have to get surgery on his shoulder, and he's going to be out for like 3 months because he tried doing a cartwheel.

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Cruise FM, the Rider game is kicking off shortly, and it's a big game tonight because if the Riders beat the Calgary Stampeders, the Riders will clinch a playoff spot. Bare Naked Ladies now, lovers in a dangerous time.

I've been a Wordle guy now for, I don't know, probably a year or so. I love it. I was way late on getting on the Wordle train. I wish I would have got on it earlier, but now that I'm on it, I ain't getting off. Having fun with it. Now, here's the problem with Wordle, though, sometimes. Like today's word. I'm not going to say what the word is in case you haven't played, but it was a stupid word. I was literally just putting letters in thinking, oh, I don't think this is a word, but I'm going to hit enter and see if it works. Sure enough, all green. Like, what? What is this word even? I haven't Googled it yet. I should probably do that to figure out what the word is and educate myself. But yeah, it's a stupid word.

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0: Cruise weather.
5: Cruise weather tonight, mainly cloudy, a low of 4 degrees. Tomorrow, mostly sunny, a northwest wind between 20 to 35 kilometers an hour, gusting to 45, a high of 15. Tomorrow night's low, 1. Sunday, mostly sunny, a high of 14. Monday, mostly sunny, a high of 17. And Tuesday, sunny, a high of 19.
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We'll talk more about that coming up.

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Mike Tomlin, the former head coach of the Pittsburgh Steelers, now NFL analyst. A story about him went viral this week, and it's to do with Minecraft. So over a decade ago, Mike Tomlin started playing Minecraft as a way to connect with his kids when they were younger. And what started as, you know, trying to connect with his kids turned into what seems like an obsession. He spent a lot of time on the game because he revealed this week that he has this virtual city called Tomlinburg that he spent 12 years building in Minecraft. The time spent doing that would be just insane. And being a head coach in the NFL is an incredibly demanding job and requires a lot of preparation and hours put into your work. So it sounds like he didn't connect with his, he just abandoned his kids. He was coaching and building Tomlinburg. You know what's crazy? The tallest building in the world took approximately 6 years to build. Tomlinburg, 12 long years.

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Some Billy Joel in there, and then some songs that you'll hear be like, what? Cruise is playing this? Yeah, we are. So check it out. Duran Duran, Hungry Like the Wolf.

0: Cruz.
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0: Cruise weather.
4: Cruise weather tonight, mainly cloudy, a low of 4 degrees. Tomorrow, mostly sunny, a northwest wind between 20 to 35 kilometers an hour, gusting to 45, a high of 15. Tomorrow night's low, 1. Sunday, mostly sunny, a high of 14. Monday, mostly sunny, a high of 17. And Tuesday, sunny, a high of 19.
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They're going to be there until March 13th of 2027, a total of 24 shows. And if you're going, lucky you. I want to go see someone at the Sphere. It looks like an absolutely incredible place to watch a show.

Cruise FM. I was just thinking about career days, and are they still a thing at elementary schools? I actually don't know, but I wonder if, because there are parents now that are social media influencers, do kids bring their parents in that are social media influencers? Hey, this is my parent, social media influencer. Can you show us what you do online? Hey, guys! Welcome to my page!

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2: While Life is a Highway obviously eclipsed every other song on Tom Cochrane's second studio album, Mad Mad World, there's something brilliantly haunting about the lesser-known hit, Sinking Like a Sunset. That was track 4 on the Juno Award-winning record. No matter what kind of day you're having, when you hear it, the song is just oddly relatable. And if it has a different vibe than the other songs, it's probably because it's the only one on the album that was written by Annette Ducharme. Look her up. Here's Tom Cochrane, Sinking Like a Sunset.

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Phil Collins in the air tonight. Still to this day, when I hear the beat hitting that song, I think of Alan from The Hangover getting punched by Mike Tyson. What a classic.

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This weekend, Detour is all about best sing-along karaoke classics. 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Plus, oh, look at this. Some of these songs are songs we never play, so you're going to turn on the radio and be like, whoa! So it's definitely worth checking out. This is Cruise FM with Harlequin.

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8: Cruise weather tonight, mainly cloudy, a low of 4 degrees. Tomorrow, mostly sunny, a northwest wind between 20 to 35 kilometers an hour, gusting to 45, a high of 15. Tomorrow night's low, 1. Sunday, mostly sunny, a high of 14. Monday, mostly sunny, a high of 17. And Tuesday, sunny, a high of 19.
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Lately, my kids' daycare has been doing this daily poll thing, and today's question was, who is the best Spider-Man? And I think your answer determines kind of a range of when you were born. Like, for me, my Spider-Man, the best Spider-Man, Tobey Maguire. And I think for younger people, they would say Tom Holland. And then in the middle of my generation and the younger people would say Andrew Garfield. So it just depends, but it's always Tobey Maguire for me.

cruise. 80s, 90s, and sometimes 2000s, 70s, maybe some odd 60s here and there. Look, if it's great, we play it. It's variety that rocks. Cruise FM.

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3: Cruise weather tonight, mainly cloudy, a low of 4 degrees. Tomorrow, mostly sunny, a northwest wind between 20 to 35 kilometers an hour, gusting to 45, a high of 15. Tomorrow night's low, 1. Sunday, mostly sunny, a high of 14. Monday, mostly sunny, a high of 17. And Tuesday, sunny, a high of 19.
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6: Cruise weather.
7: Cruise weather tonight, mainly cloudy, a low of 4 degrees. Tomorrow, mostly sunny, a northwest wind between 20 to 35 kilometers an hour, gusting to 45, a high of 15. Tomorrow night's low, 1. Sunday, mostly sunny, a high of 14. Monday, mostly sunny, a high of 17. And Tuesday, sunny, a high of 19.
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1: Cruise weather today, mostly sunny. A northwest wind between 20 to 35 kilometers an hour, gusting to 45, a high of 15. Tonight, clear skies, a low of 1. Tomorrow, mostly sunny, a high of 14. Monday, mostly sunny, a high of 17. And Tuesday, sunny, a high of 19.
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80s, 90s, and sometimes 2000s, 70s, maybe some odd 60s here and there. Look, if it's great, we play it. It's variety that rocks. 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
1: Cruise weather today, mostly sunny, a northwest wind between 20 to 35 kilometers an hour, gusting to 45, a high of 15. Tonight, clear skies, a low of 1. Tomorrow, mostly sunny, a high of 14. Monday, mostly sunny, a high of 17. And Tuesday, sunny, a high of 19.
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0: Mission Control, we're locked in and ready to go. Stand by for launch. Everybody get your hands up. 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Oh, well, anyway, that's the first time that's ever happened to me. I swear. 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
1: Cruise weather today, mostly sunny, a northwest wind between 20 to 35 kilometers an hour, gusting to 45, a high of 15. Tonight, clear skies, a low of 1. Tomorrow, mostly sunny, a high of 14. Monday, mostly sunny, a high of 17. And Tuesday, sunny, a high of 19.
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1: Cruise weather today, mostly sunny, a northwest wind between 20 to 35 kilometers an hour, gusting to 45, a high of 15. Tonight, clear skies, a low of 1. Tomorrow, mostly sunny, a high of 14. Monday, mostly sunny, a high of 17. And Tuesday, sunny, a high of 19.
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80s, 90s, and sometimes 2000s, 70s, maybe some odd 60s here and there. Look, if it's great, we play it. 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
1: Cruise weather today, mostly sunny. A northwest wind between 20 to 35 kilometers an hour, gusting to 45, a high of 15. Tonight, clear skies, a low of 1. Tomorrow, mostly sunny, a high of 14. Monday, mostly sunny, a high of 17. And Tuesday, sunny, a high of 19.
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1: Cruise weather today, mostly sunny. A northwest wind between 20 to 35 kilometers an hour, gusting to 45, a high of 15. Tonight, clear skies, a low of 1. Tomorrow, mostly sunny, a high of 14. Monday, mostly sunny, a high of 17. And Tuesday, sunny, a high of 19.
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80s, 90s, and sometimes 2000s, 70s, maybe some odd 60s here and there. 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
7: Today mainly sunny, wind northwest 15 to 30, gusting to 50, high 17. Tonight clear, wind west-northwest 5 to 15, low 4. Tomorrow mainly sunny, wind south-southeast 10 to 20, high 16, overnight low 6. Monday partly sunny, wind south 20 to 30, gusting to 50, high 20. Tuesday mainly sunny, high 19. Wednesday mainly sunny, high 18.
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5: Hey everybody, Brian Adams here, and welcome to another edition of Brian Adams Radio. For the next few hours, we're throwing the doors wide open. We've got everything from Bowie, Aerosmith, to Radiohead, Neil Young, Thin Lizzy, and a few of my own. Gotta do it. There's plenty of stories in between the songs, so let's get all tangled up in it. No doubt kicking things off with Spiderwebs on Brian.

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7: Today mainly sunny, wind northwest 15 to 30, gusting to 50, high 17. Tonight clear, wind west-northwest 5 to 15, low 4. Tomorrow, mainly sunny, wind south-southeast 10 to 20, high 16, overnight low 6.

0: Monday, partly sunny, wind south 20 to 30, gusting to 50, high 20. Tuesday, mainly sunny, high 19. Wednesday, mainly sunny, high 18.
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1: Cruise weather.
2: Today mainly sunny, wind northwest 15 to 30, gusting to 50, high 17. Tonight clear, wind west-northwest 5 to 15, low 4. Tomorrow mainly sunny, wind south-southeast 10 to 20, high 16, overnight low 6. Monday partly sunny, wind south 20 to 30, gusting to 50, high 20. Tuesday mainly sunny, high 19. Wednesday mainly sunny, high 18.
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0: Mission Control, we're locked in and ready to go. Stand by for launch. Everybody get your hands up. Check it out. Oh, oh, yeah, yeah.
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Sheryl Crow has always had a knack for making something thoughtful sound completely effortless. She wrote this next one after watching the news and deciding everybody could use a little escape. The result was 4 minutes of sunshine with a pretty simple philosophy. You may not be able to control everything around you, but you can still

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3: Cruise weather.
4: Today mainly sunny, wind northwest 15 to 30, gusting to 50, high 17. Tonight clear, wind west-northwest 5 to 15, low 4. Tomorrow mainly sunny, wind south-southeast 10 to 20, high 16, overnight low 6. Monday partly sunny, wind south 20 to 30, gusting to 50, high 20. Tuesday mainly sunny, high 19. Wednesday mainly sunny, high 18.
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2: But it's 95 degrees.
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0: Matchbox 20 with 3AM. Rob Thomas wrote that song when he was still a teenager during an incredibly difficult period when his mother was battling cancer. Years later, millions of people would sing those words back to him. That's one of the extraordinary things about songs. They can begin as something intensely personal, one person trying to make sense of one moment in their life, and then somehow it ends up belonging to everybody. And that's a pretty good thought to end on. Thanks for hanging out and listening to these songs and stories with me this week. We'll dig through the collection and find another batch for you next time. Until then, look after yourselves, look after each other, and roll with the punches. I'm Brian Adams. Thanks for listening.
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4: Oh, what a fun time of the year. 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It's the best. So get in the car and pop in, possibly, our best mix tape yet. As today, we're just going to let it breathe. We're going to play the greatest sing-along songs. Yeah, this car is a safe place. Sing your little heart out, even if you can't sing. We're all friends here, no judgment. I'm not going to sit here and say these are all amazing songs, because they're not. They're just really, really fun to sing along to. Like, Exhibit A. You know that episode of The Simpsons where Homer sends out invitations to Homer's, quote, BBBQ, and he says the extra B is for BYOBB, and then when Bart asks him what that extra B is for, he says, it's a typo. This song, same energy, came about when Andrew Ridgely left a note for his mother on his bedroom door. It said, wake me up before you go-go, accidentally writing the word go twice. And that gave George Michael an idea. And then he went to a public restroom. No, different George Michael story. George Michael saw the note and thought it was hilarious and wrote a whole song around it. Even added the word jitterbug into the intro for no reason. But it's best not to ask what makes a song catchy, right? I have no idea. You probably don't. But for some reason, this is it.

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1: Cruise weather.
2: Today mainly sunny, wind northwest 15 to 30, gusting to 50, high 17. Tonight clear, wind west-northwest 5.

0: Mainly sunny, wind south southeast 10 to 20, high 16, overnight low 6. Monday partly sunny, wind south 20 to 30, gusting to 50, high 20. Tuesday mainly sunny, high 19. Wednesday mainly sunny, high 18.
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3: This Week in Music History, we go back to October 3rd, 1966 in the UK when Cream, invited some weirdo on stage to jam with them, and this dude leapt into a, quote, face-melting cover of Howling Wolf's Killing Floor. This lunatic owned the stage, playing his guitar behind his back and with his teeth until finally Cream captain Eric Clapton, oh my God, what a happy accident that was. Thanks for sharing that moment with me. Cream captain Eric Clapton just stopped playing. He left the stage and asked his manager, quote, are you seeing this? Is he really that good? End quote. The guy, you guessed it, that lunatic, Jimi Hendrix.

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4: 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Today mainly sunny, wind northwest 15 to 30, gusting to 50, high 17. Tonight clear, wind west-northwest 5 to 15, low 4. Tomorrow mainly sunny, wind south-southeast 10 to 20, high 16, overnight low 6. Monday partly sunny, wind south 20 to 30, gusting to 50, high 20. Tuesday mainly sunny, high 19. Wednesday mainly sunny, high 18.
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0: Hey, Wolf, my 3 minutes is just about up.
1: Oh, I'm sorry. Cornelius, we can't handle it this weekend.
0: Oh, really?
1: Certainly nice to hear from you, man.
0: Bye! Wolf? Hello, Wolf?
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1: Cruise weather.
2: Today mainly sunny, wind northwest 15 to 30, gusting to 50, high 17. Tonight clear, wind west-northwest 5 to 15, low 4. Tomorrow mainly sunny, wind south-southeast 10 to 20, high 16, overnight low 6. Monday partly sunny, wind south 20 to 30, gusting to 50, high 20. Tuesday mainly sunny, high 19. Wednesday mainly sunny, high 18.
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1: Minimum wage is going up. I know. Celebrate good times. Come on. $15.35 an hour to $15.70 an hour. That's right. A whopping 35 cents. You're welcome. There's a certain crew of people out there that'll be like, what? Back in my day, I worked an entire shift for a button. A button. No, you didn't.

You worked for money. You did. And you worked to try and make a living. I think I made $5.35 an hour or something like that at Lanigan-Esso way back in the day. That was also in like 1999 or 2000 when $30 got you a tank of gas, a pack of darts, and a sixer. You know? You got to think about the kids with their darting and their sixers now. You know? If you're darting and you're sixing, heaven forbid you need to fill up your 1994 Toyota Celica. Now? That's not happening anymore. I know. Call me a commie. 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
1: This is a pretty crazy story. So I'm not sure if you've heard about this Fly Dubai flight. Now, again, what you hear in the media, it's all over the place. But this Omani pilot, he's a co-pilot, stabbed the captain mid-flight, all right? Then the door's locked because that's what security is on flights now. The captain manages to get the door open as the plane is in a dive, okay? Full dive. I think it dropped something like 17,000 feet in a matter of seconds. Opens the door, and the passengers go in, and they disable the co-pilot, and one of the passengers yanks on the yoke, which I know sounds sexual, but it's not, yanks on the steering wheel so hard to bring the plane back into elevation that it actually snaps the rudder off the plane. And he did it because it's something that he's seen in movies and video games. I'm telling you, see, nerds, you're on to something, all right? Us video gamers, we need to stand by each other. He learned that from video games. Saved lives. I'll tell you this right now. I am a coward. And if I could never do that as a captain, like, I'm telling you, that plane would have gone down if I were flying it. If you ever get on a plane and you hear something like, boom.
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1: Cruise weather.
3: Today mainly sunny, wind northwest 15 to 30, gusting to 50, high 17. Tonight clear, wind west-northwest 5 to 15, low 4. Tomorrow mainly sunny, wind south-southeast 10 to 20, high 16, overnight low 6. Monday partly sunny, wind south 20 to 30, gusting to 50, high 20. Tuesday mainly sunny, high 19. Wednesday mainly sunny, high 18.
1: 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Variety that rocks. 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
3: Today mainly sunny, wind northwest 15 to 30, gusting to 50, high 17. Tonight clear, wind west northwest 5 to 15, low 4. Tomorrow mainly sunny, wind south southeast 10 to 20, high 16, overnight low 6. Monday partly sunny, wind south 20 to 30, gusting to 50, high 20. Tuesday mainly sunny, high 19. Wednesday mainly sunny, high 18.
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80s, 90s, and sometimes 2000s, 70s, maybe some odd 60s here and there. Look, if it's great, we play it. It's variety that rocks. 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
6: Today, mainly sunny, wind northwest 15 to 30, gusting to 50, high 17. Tonight, clear, wind west northwest 5 to 15, low 4. Tomorrow, mainly sunny, wind south southeast 10 to 20, high 16, overnight low 6. Monday, partly sunny, wind south 20 to 30, gusting to 50, high 20. Tuesday, mainly sunny, high 19. Wednesday, mainly sunny, high 18.
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6: Today mainly sunny, wind northwest 15 to 30, gusting to 50, high 17. Tonight clear, wind west northwest 5 to 15, low 4. Tomorrow mainly sunny, wind south southeast 10 to 20, high 16, overnight low 6. Monday partly sunny, wind south 20 to 30, gusting to 50, high 20. Tuesday mainly sunny, high 19. Wednesday mainly sunny, high 18.
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